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1: 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So, caller stated that it looked like they blown a tire. 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

0: Tava First Responders, Port Clinton EMS. 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Catawba First Responders, Port Clinton EMS. 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

0: 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The gray on the Chewy spot on Lakeshore.
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Cross of Wells in Ottawa in Martin for high blood pressure. 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And now 2855 North First and Martin for high blood pressure.

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0: That's clear. 21, can you break free?
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0: 6223 West Harbor Road, 6223 West Harbor Road. Having the ex-girlfriend is there trying to retrieve items and the other half is not allowing her to do so.
1: Okay.

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2: 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I'll be en route to the West Harbor call.
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1: 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So they're going to be at the hotel, meet the four-way stop sign.
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0: Mornings 2313 Northeast, 2313 Northeast. But there's a boat pulled in the marina by the bathrooms, playing loud music, and there's a bunch of people on it that are possibly 24. All the callers could tell me that he's seen a bunch of red lights on it, doesn't know what the boat looks like or the name on the boat. Caller didn't need to speak to anybody, didn't know if the boat belonged at that marina or not.
1: That's why you show me their stuff.

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We'll be on 51 here, Raymond.

0: 9:35 County. How about Ohio?
1: What? 84857. Four six one. We'll be on Fostoria near Holt Harrigan. Clear. I apologize. Fostoria near Hellwig.
2: Are you on a call?
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3: that's all that happened right in front of us. We're at Park Hotel with a fight from the outside north.

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2: 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I'm out with the RO. 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
0: What was the last three? Copy. What is the issued and the expire month and year?
1: Issued 12/5/22, expirations 12/4/26.

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Will you please fax the leads of Jacob Berg to our 25, and also you can clear all officers as 35C Charleston.

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0: John William Nora, 1626, Molly Martin Downing.
1: 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We'll be on 51 year Owens Arc.

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I'll be on say route 3 just near the Folger.

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0: 27.
1: Disorderly, get out of the country and sleep on State Road. Do we see if the city can start that way?
0: You can put the disorderly for noise, depending on how the country in.
1: Escort, the guest is going to be out front, but I think she's fighting with guests. It's all been verbal, acting disorderly, refusing to leave the property. She's standing out front of the building now. I believe it's going to be the girlfriend of the 2110 head last night there.
0: Escort.
1: You want additionally in it?
0: Okay, from 1-3-3 set up.
2: 6-2-10. He would be just over an hour ETA.
1: That's all been verbal. She's refusing to leave. She's standing out front.
3: I have one.

0: decision.
1: What?
0: I don't want to try to stop right now. I'm going to inform the speaking back up. I'll let you know as soon as I can get my officer clear.
1: That's where I can start getting right over there.
2: Coming from 0 point, he's just stuck in traffic right now. He has your work cell. When he gets close, he's going to give you a 19.
3: Definitely.
1: 41. 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It's all been verbal. She's refusing to leave. 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My unit's coming from Pedo.
3: Okay.
1: 27, 418's going to you. The city was tied up on something.

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0: But I wasn't thinking of any descriptions of being out.
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0: Standing in front.

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1: Can you check the area of Billman Road between Moline Martin and Trowbridge for 234, possibly walking in that area?
2: There's like,
1: it's related to this. Call 10 and 21 around.
0: That's correct.

0: Well, he's supposed to call it online. He's got some human snap maps, and he says that showing him in the wooded area just south of the tracks on Billman. I don't have a clothing description or anything. He's not sure.
1: Repeat. So we're here, we're not seeing anything in relation to fire.

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0: Now showing up in the area of 3461 North Pullman, 3461 North Pullman. It's going to be the second house on the east side of Billman after the tracks.
1: That's right.

0: Hey, Corey. Hey, Frank. There's another train permanently stopped on the other side of the current one going. I'm going to head a different way over there.
1: Okay.

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0: 67 Eastbound Circle, 67 Eastbound Circle for a lockout. I think they're attempting to gain entry into the house.
1: Claire, what was my 37 time here?
0: Zero zero five four. 0054. 0054.

0: 848. 348. Confirm the address. 3461 North Billman.
1: I believe they're on foot in that area of that 43. I don't believe they're in the house, but that is the correct address.
0: That's clear. Show me in the area.

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0: Did get a 19 of one of the 34s on foot added to the call.
1: That's great, thank you.

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0: 7. 6210. Anybody? I have a code 4 in front of 24383, West Curtis, east and west. I can hear two males arguing now.
1: Air 21 will be in route.

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Attention Station 34 Fire and Squad, mid. You're requesting the area of 24383 Curtis Houston West. 24383 Curtis Houston West. Single vehicle injury accident times 214.

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1: Medic 35, 217. 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I believe there's the vehicle is in the water.
0: That's clear. 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

0: 935 Ottawa County. 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
1: 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It sounds like they're both out. They're bleeding. They're asking about the other one's injuries, and he just wants to argue.
0: That's clear. You can stand by with Flay for now, I'll advise.

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1: Maybe that's for now, otherwise I'll get on the team.
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0: You can show Steve Boyle the juvenile call for now. 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
1: That's clear. We were in the process trying to get that foam ping when all that came in. He's back trying again.
0: That's clear. Just see if I could work on PD. Send them to the father's address. They should be calling the office back if they make contact.
1: Who's the primary on that you were calling?
0: 21.

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0: They're en route, I think, either any minute now.
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1: Ping, do you want just the last known location or periodic updates?
0: Periodic updates.

I-45 arriving on scene. Got one vehicle off the... upside down in a ditch. Looks like all occupants are out walking around. I-35 will be out investigating. I-35 will have command until Chief 34 arrival.

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1: Are you able to run a breath test here in about 10-15 minutes?
0: I am not certified, unfortunately.
1: Sure.
2: Glenn comes back to the RO, Zachary Hainer.
1: Thank you. 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

0: of Harbor County. 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
2: That's clear. I'm not necessarily sure we're going to be bringing them yet, but I'll advise.

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squad, you requested 17231 West True Road. 17231 West True Road for difficulty breathing. Our squad, you requested 17231 West True Road, cross Elston Trail Bridge in Greytown for difficulty breathing. Time now, 51.

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0: I copied you were leaving your vehicle on scene, but after that, I didn't get what you said after.
1: That way you'd just be transporting in Medic 34. If you just want to stand by for urgent.
0: Affirmative.
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0: 对，十三。
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0: DRO, that 7.19 needs to be transported to Bay Park by EMS. I'm going to follow them there. You can have 71 disregard the breath test.
1: That's clear, break. Hang is not getting anything back. The phone must be dead.
0: That's clear.

0: another 35. Are we going to be able to get out going straight?
1: Yeah, once this car comes around.
0: Barbara, I'm R448, clear on the call. In row 2, ALS.
2: 254, county advised to use the back door.
0: Good, thank you.
2: Back county.
3: You can disregard that test. He's being transported to the hospital.
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0: Putting Battle County.
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0: 35, you have a 12B boy, 193 East Point Boulevard, 193 East Point Boulevard, the Halverson residence. It's showing garage overhead door motion.

0: No, that's not okay. Repeat on the address.
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thing is showing it on the Bayview Avenue and East Point Boulevard, the northwest of that intersection.

No, Seven County. Did you say garage alarm was the indicator?

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1: Yes, clear, 349.

0: Oakheart Rail, 1448 is clear of Bay Park. Back in service, returning to quarters.
1: Ball one.

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attention, Fort Clinton EMS. 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Attention, Fort Clinton EMS. You're being requested to 515 Fremont Road, 515 Fremont Road, be for a 65-year-old female difficulty breathing. Your time 523.

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Attention Station 36, you're being requested to 1816 North Opferlance, 1816 North Opferlance Road, for a 70-year-old female that's fallen. Your time is 627.

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0: Thank you.

0: Attention Erie Township Fire and EMS, you're being requested to the area of Fritzy and Tadow. Fritzy and Tadow for an injury accident. Attention Erie Township Fire and Squad, you're being requested to the area of Fritzy and Tadow. Fritzy and Tadow Road, see for a two-vehicle accident, time 634.
1: 6223.
2: Got it.
1: Code 4, Fritchie and Tadow. It's going to be a Audi and a truck hauling a boat.
2: Follow Monroe.
1: That's clear. We're checking with 61 unit as well.
2: 6 on Monroe, also.
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0: shaken up. 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Advised he had not gotten out of the truck, but he appeared to be okay.
1: That's what I think.

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0: We're clear on the call.
2: 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Well.
3: 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Thanks, Roger.
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0: George Charles Young, 7030. It's going to be 163 on Upper Lynch Road.
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0: 847 that Angela Marie Barlow of Curtis Valid, no restrictions, has no DR, Nick WW, single 7 Dunn Chevrolet out of Oregon, 2024 Chevy station wagon, valid plate.
1: That's clear. 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
0: 17 at 117 Chapman Road. 117 Chapman Road. 915 was flagged down by the homeowner. They advised the golf cart took out their light pole sometime overnight.
2: Rest area. That's what it was.
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1: That's cool.
0: Oh, Carver County. We were clear on that, 29th. Oh, Carver County, thank you.

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0: 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I believe it's going to be west of Billman. The caller was reporting an elderly male walking in the roadway. He was concerned for his safety.
1: It's clear. I'll be 59.

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0: 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I don't need that back. He's been served. Both units, 35 Edward.
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0: I have a code 82. It's on state route here near, state route 2 near Krause. Caller advised, it's a white Chevy pickup truck and she's pulled over with it in a Honda Civic brake.
1: Yeah.
0: Caller advised, the pickup truck lost a tire. She's concerned, the pickup truck is still on the roadway. My caller is off the roadway. She's just requesting if you could assist as far as slowing traffic down.
1: That's clear. From Falls Story on 579.

0: 84.
1: 84.
0: You have a vehicle northbound on 51, just past Stoneman Road. It's a black Ford Taurus with 10 tags. Colors of ID, they're throwing fireworks out the window.
1: It's clear.
0: You're approaching Boston Road. I'm transferring to Lake County.

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1: Patents on 31 en route, 25 minute ETA.
0: That's clear. Well, is he valid?
1: Stand by. Six, 226 affirmative.
0: That's clear. No 71s.
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0: Go ahead and start me a 6060A. 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
0: It's going to be in the cornfield to the south of 105, directly across from Benton Carroll. I'm going to wait for 12 to get here. We're going to see what this individual is doing. Break.
1: 606.
0: I talked to the landowner. He said nobody should be there.
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attention here is Elmore EMS. You're being requested to the Elmore Retirement Village, 633 State Street, apartment 2929, for 60-year-old female flu-like symptoms. Attention here is Elmore EMS. You're being requested to the Elmore Retirement Village, 633 State Street, apartment 2929, for 60-year-old female flu-like symptoms, 10 now 1147. Home to the Elmore Retirement Village, apartment 2929, for 6-year-old female flu-like symptoms.

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0: 17 area at the end of Ohio Street. Call us advising of a black Cadillac at the end. I believe there's two people, a male and a female, inside, smoking 24A Adam.
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0: 26.
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0: I have Josh Henry on 19, reference the call you took involving him yesterday.
1: We can put him through to my work in 18.
0: Take 226.

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0: Session here, Summer EMS. 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Attention here, Summer EMS. You're being requested to 2150 North Whitty Street, 2150 North Whitty Street, crossroads of 3rd and Elliston East and West Road for 77-year-old male, possible heart. Time now, 1305. The 2150 North Whitty Street, 2150 North Whitty Street in Elliston for 77-year-old male, possible heart.
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0: 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Could you tone for a medic to meet us on scene, please?
1: Can you tone Elmore for a medic to meet us on scene?
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0: Attention here, Sunmar EMS. A medic is being requested at the 2150 North Whitty Street, 2150 North Whitty Street for 77-year-old male possible heart. Attention here, Sunmar EMS. A medic is being requested to 2150 North Whitty Street, 2150 North Whitty Street, crossroads of 3rd and Elliston East and West Road for 77-year-old male possible heart, time now 1306.
1: No, Harbor County. If you want to let the squad know, his pacemaker went off 4 times. He had just gotten out of the shower. This has never happened to him before. He has a pacemaker defibrillator.
2: Squad 448.
3: Go ahead.
2: County advised that the male's pacemaker went off 4 times. He's never had this happen to him before. The defibrillator in the pacemaker.
3: Yes, sir. Thank you.

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1: $471,400.
0: 471, go ahead.
1: We got this. You guys are clearly the station. Thank you.
0: That's clear.

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0: 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Patty, 804-240-8396, 804-240-8396, in reference to an incident your 7 unit handled last night.
1: Thanks.

0: 23.6. Is that just him in front of you and then you? No other vehicles?
1: Affirm, he just turned left in the state road.
0: Yeah, I saw that. I'm going to go back stationary until he comes out.
1: I'm going to continue on in case he's coming.
0: He might be dropping somebody off there.

Okay, report for it. That destination mileage is 23.4.

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0: 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You, Edward.
1: 62.
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mentioned Catawba first responders. Port Clinton EMS, you're being requested to 1260 North Lost Lake Drive, 1260 North Lost Lake Drive, for a 95-year-old female, severe abdominal pain. Attention, Catawba first responders. Port Clinton EMS, you're being requested to 1260 North Lost Lake Drive, 1260 North Lost Lake Drive, crossroads the dead end of Blue Teal Drive, for a 95-year-old female, severe abdominal pain, time now 1424.

0: 84, 83. Have a disorderly subject at 23675 West State Route 51. 23675 West State Route 51. I believe it's going to be a Stanford Bosley. Caller advised it's the father of her grandson. He's outside the residence screaming. My caller is not there. She received a call from her son stating that the subject was there outside yelling.
1: 84 clear.
2: 83 clear.
0: She did advise that he's possibly 24.
1: 84 clear.
2: 83.

0: 8483. The advisor subject is no longer there. He left about 3 minutes ago in a red Jeep Compass heading northbound.
1: 84 clear.
2: 83 clear.

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1: No 71.
2: Hi, Mike.

0: 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Hola.
1: Bueno.
0: Vehicle eastbound on Bayshore, passing Engelbeck. It's a gray Toyota Camry. Driving extremely slow rate of speed on the shoulder. Caller thinks they might be having maybe a medical emergency.
1: Order one, that's clear.

0: 41. Caller advised that vehicle was traveling approximately 14 miles an hour all over the road, just now turned into Meadowbrook Marsh. Break for the 7. Edward Robert Edward 1804. Edward Robert Edward 1804. Is back to a Katrina Meckel 2119 South Napalma Road.
1: Forty-one.

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1: 83 both, okay, no further.
0: Clear, no further.
2: We have a report of a 34 that's on railroad track at the government road. We do have a 73 unit here. You guys would like to check it out. The 63 unit is not available.
3: Oh, Carly, you have to repeat. Sounds like you got some audio in the background covering you.
2: We got a report of a 34 sitting on the railroad tracks at Christensen Road by Benton Street. If you guys don't have a 62 unit in the area, we do have a 73 unit that can check it out.

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1: Okay, we have to repeat. Sounds like you got some audio in the background covering you.
0: We got a report of a 34 sitting on the railroad tracks at Christensen Road by Benton Street. If you guys don't have a 62 unit in the area, we do have a 73 unit that can check it out.
2: That's clear. If you can go ahead and start your unit.

0: 6012. 6012. Report of a 34 sitting on the railroad tracks at Christensen Road. Oak Harbor was going to send a unit also to check.
1: That's clear. I'm at 2 in Duff Washer.

0: 41, I'll be 37, Meadowbrook Marsh.
1: 41.
2: Eighty-four-seven. I'll be 35, B-Boy. 83 will be Edwards.

0: 415, I'm with the vehicle. There's going to be a Dodge truck falling behind it. I have my lights activated. They're both not pulling over. He's pointing over to, I believe, the Palma Drive. I'll let you know what's going on.
1: 415, that's clear. You do have the vehicle stopping on La Palma?
0: Yeah, they're continuing. I'm following behind a Dodge truck. The 7 is going to be Henry Charles Frank, 1549, and he is following behind the vehicle. Order is still continuing.
1: 415, that's clear. 419, were you clear? Affirmative. Oh, Harbor County. Oh, just an FYI, our 73 unit picked up at 34. They're bringing them to our station. If you have a deputy in route, they can hide us. Okay. Six to 12, you can IDA 71 unit. Took that 34 to their PD.
2: Where am I? Thank you.

0: 415, that signal 7 comes back to Emil Mitchell on Wobblehead, 2001 Dodge truck, showing 2119 South Napalma, 43.
1: 415, that's clear, Rick.
0: 415.
1: I'll be out of the RO of the Camry. She was having vehicle issues, pulled over, and then the truck is, was following her home.
0: 415.
1: 415, break for deal. Robert, 763-565. Name and status.
2: That's clear. Comes back to Katrina, Meckel, on a Marblehead, Savalit, NIF.
1: That's clear. We're 35 away.
2: 4-0.
0: Three one nine, I'll be 35, Frank.

Attention Danbury Fire and Squad, you're being requested for an injury accident, 4 Clinton Eastern Road 269, two vehicles, one subject with an arm injury. Attention Danbury Fire and Squad, you're being requested the 4 Clinton Eastern and 269 be for an injury accident, two vehicles, one subject with an arm injury, 10 now 1447.

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1: Danbury, you're clear at 1448. They advise one is an older gentleman with an arm injury. The other is a female complaining of chest pain. They believe it's from the airbag.
0: Last clear.

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0: contact CMS, you're being requested to 5406 West Harbor Road, 6406 West Harbor Road, for a 45-year-old ill female. Attention Erie Township EMS, you're being requested to 5406 West Harbor Road, 6406 West Harbor Road, crossroads of Meacham and Tetto, for a 45-year-old ill female, time now 6600.
1: I'm clear, number 29.
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1: Go ahead, County. This is Erie Township.
2: Are you clear on the call?
1: Yes, we're clear on the call. Thank you.
2: He's unsure if it's a reaction to medication. He's actually had an episode like this before. He's not responding to any questions. Just stares at him.
1: Could you put out a second tone for me for EMTs?

is Erie Township EMS. This is your second tone. EMTs are being requested to 5406 West Harbor Road, 5406 West Harbor Road, for 45-year-old ill female. Central Erie Township EMS, this is your second tone. EMTs are being requested to 5406 West Harbor Road, 5406 West Harbor Road, crossroads of Meacham Road and Petal Road, for 45-year-old ill female, time now 1606.

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Eric Swanson, Hamilton, Ballard, Pars, Lenses, one closed suspensions, five entries, nothing current, NIF. It was an expired CCW. Your 7, the Kelly Swanson, 2019 Ford station wagon, blue in color. 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